0: 16,
1: go ahead.
0: Fishers is in route.
1: 10-4.

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0: 8873.
1: 8873. 73, I just got off at the 108. It's 45. Go ahead and put that 1088 on me. I need to get that out of the roadway.
0: Be advised, there will be explosive gas in the middle of the roadway.
1: Okay, folks.

0: 8873.
1: 8873. 73, if you would advise Henderson County Fire of what this tank is and have them en route to.
0: I attempted to get Henderson County Fire. The chief said they will not go. They will not go unless it is leaking. When I gave them a signal 6 over the phone, they advised they did not want to mess with it.
1: Seventy-three, I assume, vote.

73. 73. Okay, so the acetylene is saying it requires strict handling and very explosive, so just before you make scene, I just want to let you know that. 73, 73.

0: 88-16, 88-73. Just be cautious and see where it's at in the road. If it's on the shoulder or something like that, then we'll do something different.
1: Well, that's simple.

0: 73. I gave Henderson County another call. Fires en route.
1: Turn on that last man.
0: Yeah, 10-4, I gave Henderson County another call. They advised the chief's called back now, and they're in route.
1: 73, that's 10-4. Also, be advised, I'm at the 99 over 2 now, headed westbound. Just go back eastbound. I didn't see anything in the roadway, so it might be on the shoulder. Just stand by on that.
0: 10-4.
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2: 119-706-122.

0: 9873.
1: 73.
0: New update for you. They've advised it could be eastbound from the 101 to about a mile ahead. They said it was in the median, or correction, next to the median on the rumble strip.
1: 73, that's good tip for me.

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0: 1050. I'm still looking.
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0: 88-73,
1: just be advised, I've made two passes east and westbound about 3 miles past on both sides, and no 1025.
0: Ten four. I'm going to call the reporting party to get a better

0: 98, 73. Okay, so I've called back the RP. They've advised it's a mile or two before getting to the 101 in the grass on the inside lane.
1: Seven 3 S 10 4. Heading eastbound or westbound?
0: He advised he was heading towards Nashville, so eastbound.
1: 73S 10-4. I'll make another pass.
0: 10-4, I apologize.
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1: 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Can you give the county a call and maybe get a contact number and let them know I'm going to be extended?
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0: 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I found the acetylene tank.
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1: 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It's been removed. 298.
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2: 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Stand for him. It's a hospital blood draw.
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0: 8816. Okay, Henry County is advised the one they believe is possibly 1070. It's not 1070 as of now, but has a lower crush injury to the body.
1: 10-4, I'll be in route anyway.
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0: Kentucky, Victor, 1, Papa, 751, red, on the court.
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1: Highway 104 and Old Tennessee 104. Tennessee 648, Bravo Mike Romeo Juliet on a black 44.
0: Hello. 8841. 8841. 8841. I have a 1083. That's going to be 4451 Highway 412 West. Also be advised, it's possibly going to be a 1059. It's going to be a woman walking down the road. She was requesting EMS. Wouldn't advise what she needed EMS for. Last seen wearing a black Nike shirt, black pants, and tennis shoes. The county is going to try and send EMS and a deputy out. It's going to be at 4451 Highway 412 West.
1: Yeah, hold on.

0: 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I know you're busy, but Tennessee 1028 when you're ready.
1: Hey, now, 6-3.
0: November Golf 00167. The gray Dodge Caravan.
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0: Six three, go ahead.
1: Comes back on the 2016 Dodge Caravan. Hey, 8963. When you get the chance, could you advise if this is going to be a confirmed 70?
0: 8816, it is going to be confirmed.
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0: 10-4.

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1: I've got Denton. They're going to call you on your state phone.
0: Thank you.
1: 10-4, and they'll be en route with both Class Deltas and Class Charlie.
0: Just advise them they'll need to come down State Route 14 and then down.
1: 10-4.
2: ID 963. Do you know where, which hospital the subject was transported to?
3: ID 963, Henry County Medical Center for sure, and standby for the others.
2: 10-4, thank you.
0: 8816. Both patients are at the moment. One will probably have to be transported to the ground.
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0: Both patients have been transported to Henry County Hospital, and then once they get there, one subject's probably going to be transported to another level.

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1: 10-4, I'm going to give the hospital a signal 6 and also a 5-10.
0: That's 10-4. Can you, after you advise them, can you have a deputy meet me at the ER?
1: 10-4.

any Jackson units in the area of I-40 East as a 101. Got a red and white pickup truck, 80s model. Possible medical condition for wife, because the husband's possibly driving, headed towards Nashville alone. I-40 East at the 101.

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1: 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Oil protection was taken out in 2025. Henderson County deputies are now serving those papers. You can put that in the call.

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0: Damn, boy, they just gave it to me, just shortly.
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0: 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It'll be Tennessee 364, Bravo Lima, November Golf.
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Jack Williams, be on the lookout for 16-year-old Bravo Foxtrot. His development is subject to approximately 5'6", 150 pounds, brown eyes, dark purple hair, subject left on foot through her bedroom window around 00:45. Hours unknown, direction travel, last thing wearing a tank top, blue jean shorts. Any contact made, stop and hold 4, Mark Police Department.

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1: Yeah, 41. I have a 1045. They said it was going to be between the 60 and 70. It should be a Kia, three vehicles, Kia, a Nissan, and a BMW. I've run it through Rapid SOS, and it's showing around the 67 over 6. Also called the county, and they said it was pinging them for around the 67 over 6 for 5.

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0: 79-71. There's going to be a 1045 delay. It's going to be at 1585 Fruit and Row. It's going to be vehicle versus steer. Name and phone number's in the call.
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0: This will be 1045, Highway 22A in Young Road. Vehicle versus a deer. She just wants to know if she needs to report. Name and phone number is in the call.
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0: 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I'll give you a case number. We can't get it fully changed over until after 12.
1: Yeah, 4, you can just throw it in the comments for me. Thank you.

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1: M15.
0: 1083, I-40, eastbound at 56. I'm your Tennessee 10th tag of Quebec, uniform, 42, November 41. It's on a Toyota Highlander, silver color.

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1: This is going to be Impossible 1046, Highway 69 South of Bruton Road. Martin County lost contact with the caller, trying to get back in contact. 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
1: 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Can you give Hardin County Central Dispatch a signal 6, please? 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
1: 10-4. 45-42. 45-42.
0: The bumper is now on the shoulder out of the roadway.
1: 10-4.

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1: Eighty-nine seventy-four. Yes, traffic.
0: 8971 is who I'm trying to reach.
1: Yes.

0: Texan unit 1057, I-48 to 85. It's going to be a maroon Ford Taurus all over the roadway, speeding and slamming on the brakes. Tennessee 28 is going to be 410, Bravo Lima, Foxtrot, Foxtrot, I-48 to 85.
1: 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I'm going to be stationary at 79, plus 4.
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1: 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Broken up. Can you repeat what you said?
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1: Go ahead.
0: City Tennessee, Quebec, Hotel, 8, Charlie, Yankee, Lima, 7.

0: 45-42.
1: That tip tag comes back to us now, the 2013.
0: 45-42, 10-4. 45-42, 10-9,
1: that vehicle. 45-42, show clear.
0: 10-4.

0: 45, 42.
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0: 10-4.

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1: Can you call the Lauderdale Hospital and see if they've had anybody come in the past hour that's injuries consistent with a vehicle crash?
0: 2-4.

0: 4548, go ahead.
1: I spoke to Lauderdale and Haywood ER. They have no reports of any injuries that came through.
0: 10-4, thank you.

45. 45. 45. 45. 45. 45. 45. 45. 45. 45. 45. 45. 45. 45. 45. 45. 45. 45. 45. 45. 45. 45. 45. 45. 45. 45. 45. 45. 45. 45. 45. 45. 45. 45. 45. 45. 45. 45. 45. 45. 45. 45. 45. 45. 45. 45. 45. 45. 45. 45. 45. 45. 45. 45. 45. 45. 45. 45. 45. 45. 45. 45. 45. 45. 45. 45. 45. 45. 45. 45. 45. 45. 45. 45. 45. 45. 45. 45. 45. 45. 45. 45. 45. 45. 45. 45. 45. 45. 45. 45. 45. 45. 45. 45. 45. 45. 45. 45. 45. 45. 45. 45. 45. 45. 45. 45. 45. 45. 45. 45. 45. 45. 45. 45. 45. 45. 45. 45. 45. 45. 45. 45. 45. 45. 45. 45.

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0: 45-48.
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0: Yeah, well.

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0: Are you going to work that, or are you just standing by for 4545?
1: Yeah, I'm going to work it, I guess.
0: Yeah,
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0: 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I'm pretty sure that's him.

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1: 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I believe my hours are noon to midnight, being route to headquarters.
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1: It's 6243 Highway 19 West. We had a gray Nissan in the ditch on its top. EMS and firing out.
2: Forty-five, forty-two.
1: What's
2: the thing on that?
1: 10-4.

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0: 45. 45. 45. 45. 45. 45. 45. 45. 45. 45. 45. 45. 45. 45. 45. 45. 45. 45. 45. 45. 45. 45. 45. 45. 45. 45. 45. 45. 45. 45. 45. 45. 45. 45. 45. 45. 45. 45. 45. 45. 45. 45. 45. 45. 45. 45. 45. 45. 45. 45. 45. 45. 45. 45. 45. 45. 45. 45. 45. 45. 45. 45. 45. 45. 45. 45. 45. 45. 45. 45. 45. 45. 45. 45. 45. 45. 45. 45. 45. 45. 45. 45. 45. 45. 45. 45. 45. 45. 45. 45. 45. 45. 45. 45. 45. 45. 45. 45. 45. 45. 45. 45. 45. 45. 45. 45. 45. 45. 45. 45. 45. 45. 45. 45. 45. 45. 45. 45. 45. 45. 45. 45. 45. 45. 45. 45.
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0: 89, 49. There's going to be a 1045 Highway 220 and Highway 104 West in Carroll County. It's with two vehicles. They are in the roadway.
1: That's 10-4. 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

0: 1016, with the driver of the vehicle, we're going to be going to the 56 McDonald's off the interstate. Starting mileage is 111402.
1: 111402, 1126.

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1: 38, 38.
0: S3, 40, westbound at 87, Mississippi, Tango Victor, Bravo Alpha, Sierra, Foxtrot, Sierra Hotel. Let me pull in a boat.
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Jacksonville Unit 1057, 22A and Highway 100, the maroon DMC truck, all over the roadway, Tennessee Tag 29, Bravo, Juliet, Papa X-Ray.

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0: 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US 45W in Union Grove Road, Tennessee 455, Bravo Hotel, Hotel, Quebec, on a Jeep Renegade.
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0: 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On a blue Buick

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0: Got me, it looks like Alabama, Papa Delta 649001, 45E, just north of, right at, south of Milan, or south of Medina.
1: Good one.
0: Closest crosses, Highway 186.

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0: Checks all units, stand by for Bolo. Checks all units, I-40 West, last seen at the 85 heading westbound. Mission juvenile taken from Pennsylvania. Mission juvenile Annabelle Scarlett Jones, 16 years old, in vehicle, two males, Carter Lee Baker and Louis Louie. Taken out of Pennsylvania, last seen in a 2018-2023 Honda Sonata, possible colors white or silver, occupied by two males and one juvenile. Last seen at the 85 heading westbound.
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1: Well, you're clear, there's going to be a 245 at 221 State Route 152. Two vehicles, once in the roadway.
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0: 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It's going to be one female, and then the two males are actually juveniles also. They advise the female with driving.
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0: Got me on 45E here at 186 again with commercial, looks like Wisconsin trailer 642291. Going to be level 2. Hey, 841.
1: Hey, 841.
0: Hey, Jackson, can I count for this, by the way?
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1: 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Fleet 1098, level 2, code 20. The out of service condition was corrected prior to the driver leaving the side of the road, so I'm not going to have to take him anywhere.
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1: Two vehicles on the side of the road with their flashers. The one I'm looking at is a silver Ram pickup, Tennessee Bravo Tango 2491. There's another one up there. I'll give you another 28 minutes.

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1: what's your 20?
0: 45 East, just north of 186 in Gibson County. Second 28 is going to be Tennessee Bravo November Romeo 4175, flat Chevy 3.

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1: 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We had a Dodge Ram ran off the roadway.
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1: 88-73. 73, it'd be 1075, level 3, the I-40 westbound 102 parking area. Yeah, with Tennessee tag 113-03-5-TANGO. White track to white track.

0: 4533. 4533. Being route to the county line, I-40. It'll be eastbound. They're not sure if it's going to be a Fed or Shelby. They're saying it's Fed. It's going to be a man on his hands and knees on the pavement on the shoulder, black male, no shirt, possibly orange shorts, dreadlocks, and he keeps crawling towards the roadway. Fayette County's got deputies around off.
1: Okay, well, I'll get around.
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1: 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We're going to go ahead and get in this room.
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0: 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Just be advised, I'm coming from the 44.
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0: 3890803.